0: One, two, three, four.
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0: Yeah, cause I got high. Because I got high. Because I got high.
2: Go to the next. 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

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Kept it 100 on paper like Will. Tricking it off on a paying a bill. That's just how I do the sauce and the spill. 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